chatbots are apparently becoming sentient and getting their feelings hurt. 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

Our entire staff probably has ADHD. 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But by God, can we multitask? 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Ooh, shiny!

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1: Well, we have our list of 30 qualifying winners, and now it comes down to Monday at Yogurt Yeti. We are going to be crowning the winner of our summer six-pack thanks to our friends at Yogurt Yeti. Tickets to go see the Foo Fighters, to go see My Chemical Romance, to go see Evanescence, Hayley Williams, Gorillaz, and Breaking Benjamin. You're going to win all of those tickets if you are one of our qualifying prize winners. We are meeting from 5 to 7 at Yogurt Yeti, and if you want to come down and possibly win some other prizes, you can do that. We're going to have other games. They're going to give it away some t-shirts, some other things on the table with the Core logo on them, and we've got some other concert tickets and vinyl from the artist Toa Bird that we're giving away too. It's all going down 5 to 7 at Yogurt Yeti here in Saginaw on Monday, June 22nd. If you are a qualified winner, you must be there or have representation there to win this prize. Otherwise, just show up, have some frozen yogurt with our friends at Yogurt Yeti, and maybe win some other prizes with 106.3 The Core.
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To all our parents who said this was all just a phase, you were 100% right. That hair looked ridiculous, but the music still rules. 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
8: Saginaw was once the lumber capital of the world and helped rebuild Chicago after the Great Fire. 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I mean, that's still good. 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
1: Well, we have our list of 30 qualifying winners, and now it comes down to Monday at Yogurt Yeti. We are going to be crowning the winner of our summer six-pack thanks to our friends at Yogurt Yeti. Tickets to go see the Foo Fighters, to go see My Chemical Romance, to go see Evanescence, Hayley Williams, Gorillaz, and Breaking Benjamin. You're going to win all of those tickets if you are one of our qualifying prize winners. We are meeting from 5 to 7 at Yogurt Yeti, and if you want to come down and possibly win some other prizes, you can do that. We're going to have other games. They're going to give it away some t-shirts, some other things on the table with the Core logo on them, and we've got some other concert tickets and vinyl from the artist Toa Bird that we're giving away too. It's all going down 5 to 7 at Yogurt Yeti here in Saginaw on Monday, June 22nd. If you are a qualified winner, you must be there or have representation there to win this prize. 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
1: Well, we have our list of 30 qualifying winners, and now it comes down to Monday at Yogurt Yeti. We are going to be crowning the winner of our summer six-pack thanks to our friends at Yogurt Yeti. Tickets to go see the Foo Fighters, to go see My Chemical Romance, to go see Evanescence, Hayley Williams, Gorillaz, and Breaking Benjamin. You're going to win all of those tickets if you are one of our qualifying prize winners. We are meeting from 5 to 7 at Yogurt Yeti, and if you want to come down and possibly win some other prizes, you can do that. We're going to have other games. They're going to give it away some t-shirts, some other things on the table with the Core logo on them, and we've got some other concert tickets and vinyl from the artist Toa Bird that we're giving away too. It's all going down 5 to 7 at Yogurt Yeti here in Saginaw on Monday, June 22nd. If you are a qualified winner, you must be there or have representation there to win this prize. Otherwise, just show up, have some frozen yogurt with our friends at Yogurt Yeti, and maybe win some other prizes with 106.3 The Core.
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Yeah, now I gotta pee.

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Ah! 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
1: Well, we have our list of 30 qualifying winners, and now it comes down to Monday at Yogurt Yeti. We are going to be crowning the winner of our summer six-pack thanks to our friends at Yogurt Yeti. Tickets to go see the Foo Fighters, to go see My Chemical Romance, to go see Evanescence, Hayley Williams, Gorillaz, and Breaking Benjamin. You're going to win all of those tickets if you are one of our qualifying prize winners. We are meeting from 5 to 7 at Yogurt Yeti, and if you want to come down and possibly win some other prizes, you can do that. We're going to have other games. They're going to give it away some t-shirts, some other things on the table with the Core logo on them, and we've got some other concert tickets and vinyl from the artist Toa Bird that we're giving away too. It's all going down 5 to 7 at Yogurt Yeti here in Saginaw on Monday, June 22nd. If you are a qualified winner, you must be there or have representation there to win this prize. Otherwise, just show up, have some frozen yogurt with our friends at Yogurt Yeti, and maybe win some other prizes with 106.3 The Core.
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of this. 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

Winters are cold, rust on our cars, and potholes you could get lost in. 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
1: Well, we have our list of 30 qualifying winners, and now it comes down to Monday at Yogurt Yeti. We are going to be crowning the winner of our summer six-pack thanks to our friends at Yogurt Yeti. Tickets to go see the Foo Fighters, to go see My Chemical Romance, to go see Evanescence, Hayley Williams, Gorillaz, and Breaking Benjamin. You're going to win all of those tickets if you are one of our qualifying prize winners. We are meeting from 5 to 7 at Yogurt Yeti, and if you want to come down and possibly win some other prizes, you can do that. We're going to have other games. They're going to give it away some t-shirts, some other things on the table with the Core logo on them, and we've got some other concert tickets and vinyl from the artist Toa Bird that we're giving away too. It's all going down 5 to 7 at Yogurt Yeti here in Saginaw on Monday, June 22nd. If you are a qualified winner, you must be there or have representation there to win this prize. Otherwise, just show up, have some frozen yogurt with our friends at Yogurt Yeti, and maybe win some other prizes with 106.3 The Core.
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1: Longtime caller, first time listener.
0: We'll be the judge of that. 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
2: Introduced a new segment a few days ago called Your Family Secrets. And my God, do y'all have some secrets?
3: Mm-hmm.
2: We got a call from Kenny and it ended up being a wild story that involved

0: Burger.
1: Hi, I got a good story from my family history.
0: Okay, lay it on us.
1: Growing up, my grandmother told us that she grew up most of her life in an orphanage, but we never knew why. About half a dozen years ago, I had my genealogy researched, and I found out that during Prohibition, one of my grandmother's brothers were at a speakeasy-type place, and their mom went to roust him out, and when she knocked on the door, got in a fight with the doorman. He kicked her in the stomach. She fell down the steps and died.
2: Oh.
1: And there was a murder trial and everything, and the guy got off on the murder trial.
3: Whoa!
0: Why do all of these stories... I mean, we talk about family secrets, and I was thinking, you know, people may find out they have a secret brother or something like that. Murder so regularly involved, and a lot of times you don't figure it out until years or decades later.
3: Because how do you tell your... Here's the reason why I feel like most of these stories are... You're finding out about them years later. You don't tell a kid that grandma got kicked in the stomach and fell down the stairs and died when you're four.
0: She's trying to go to a speakeasy. Yeah.
3: Yeah. A kid doesn't know what a speakeasy is, and they should not even know what murder is.
0: Yeah, I guess there's not really a good time to bring that up.
3: No.
0: Yeah, wow. No. That is wild. Well, thanks for sharing.
1: Yeah, the guy that did the genealogy even has newspaper articles and everything about the murder trial.
3: Whoa.
0: And why did the guy get off the murder trial? Did you ever find out?
1: They said there wasn't enough evidence that she didn't fall down the steps. That could have been an
2: accident.
3: Yeah, and also ties to government. I mean, that's like back in like the 30s letters.
2: And stuff when, yeah, you know, man, you could just get away with literally anything.
1: On the other side, my dad's side, I found out that there was another family where the grandfather, my great-great-grandfather had an unmarried mistress.
0: Man, 23andMe and Ancestry.com just blowing up all kinds of secrets. Like, these people, I mean, I guess they took it to the grave, so it doesn't matter to them now. But everyone did such a good job of keeping secrets back in the day where you had a whole secret family and then stupid 23andMe has to show up.
3: If you seriously think about it, I mean, like, 23andMe started right whenever people were at least still in their 80s. You know,
0: and you're like,
3: 80s or 90s.
0: Come on, let me die first.
3: Yeah. So, like, I mean, and that would be if you were really old, even in the 50s and still be pretty young.
0: Yeah.
3: So.
2: No secrets. Everything, you know, like, can you imagine our great-great-grandchildren scrolling through our Instagram accounts?
3: Seeing old grandma thirst traps.
2: Yep. Oh, Grammy's ass doing squats. At the gym.
0: What a story. Thanks for sharing.
1: Thank you.
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3: Mahoney, I know that you're a huge fan, so am I. Fallout is coming back for season number 3, and they are officially getting into production now, and Aaron Paul is joining the cast. If you're a fan of Breaking Bad, you know Aaron Paul very well. He is going to be a part of season number 3. So Walton Goggins, of course, is back. A lot of the big names did not get killed off in season number 2. I will say season number 1, definitely better than season number 2 of Fallout. Yeah. But I have high hopes for season number 3. I think that overall, the storytelling is good, the characters are good, and I was surprised that I liked it as much as I did, considering that, you know, I'm not a like video game guy.
4: It's just a fun show.
3: But it's just a good show.
4: And I think they pulled it together at the end of season 2 of Fallout, but it was like 6 episodes to get there, for it to get good. So I'm hoping season 3, we get a little bit more what we got in season 1.
3: So there is a premiere date for something new coming to Apple TV Plus, and it's starring Matthew McConaughey and Woody Harrelson. It's a comedy show called Brothers. It's going to debut on September 23rd of this year. So finally getting a premiere date for that. But Matthew McConaughey, Woody Harrelson together,
5: they're two like the best to do it.
3: Yeah, like they have a genuine, like they call themselves brothers in real life. And like a real friendship. So them doing something together, I'm here for it.
4: When you want to talk about one of the best pairings ever, the original season of True Detective with those two is still, I think, holds up so well. And it doesn't get talked about because I think seasons 2, 3, and 4 were kind of garbage.
3: They were. Yeah.
4: So these two coming back together, I'm excited for it.
3: I tell you, man, Apple TV just doesn't really seem to miss. I mean, Your Friends and Neighbors is a fantastic show. Widow's Bay, which just wrapped up.
4: Got a second season coming. Yeah, yep. I watched the finale on that. Oh, and I don't think there's a lot of people talking about Widow's Bay just yet.
3: Well, it doesn't have the massive star power that you have in some of the other shows.
4: Matthew Reese is phenomenal.
3: But he's not Matthew Reese.
4: You know who he is, but you don't know the name right off the top of your head.
3: Right. Yeah. Another one that we just started watching is Cape Fear, and that's got Amy Adams and Javier Bardem in it. And it's a thriller as well. We're only a couple episodes in, but so far, really good there, too.
5: I just don't know if people have Apple TV like they have Netflix. I think that's the problem.
3: So. Yeah.
5: I think that because we've been talking about Apple TV shows for a really long time, and I just don't feel like people subscribe to it. I don't feel like it's more of like the HBO of 2026, where like it's a premium outlet for quality content. But I mean, again, whenever we're talking about how everyone is nickel and diming you for streaming, not everybody's choosing Apple TV.
3: I would choose Apple TV over any other service, though. That's how much I like the quality of what they put out. I mean, I think
4: there's
3: Ted
4: Lasso.
5: There's not a lot.
3: Yeah, Ted Lasso was like the real breakthrough for a lot of people to go get Apple TV, I think. And the newsroom.
5: But Netflix is like cable now.
3: Yeah.
5: Everyone has it because there's so much to offer. So, unfortunately, I understand if you haven't seen any of these shows, but if you have the option to buy in for a month and binge on some of these, they're really good.
3: Well, if you don't have any of the streaming services and you still have just regular cable, NBC has announced the premiere date of a civilian version of The Traitors. You guys watch The Traitors at all?
4: Oh, yeah. My wife and I are huge fans of that.
3: It streams on Peacock as well, but it's also on the traditional NBC. And they've got a new series debuting on Thursday, September the 17th. So there's like 60,000 applicants that apply to be one of the 22 cast members. So it should be pretty interesting. This, I think you'll appreciate, Audrey, and I know that my kids certainly will. Going back 26 years, hard to believe it's been that long, but the original How the Grinch Stole Christmas with Jim Carrey.
5: Oh, yeah. We're getting part two.
3: They're doing a sequel. So, you know, over 25 years since the first one came out, the original was a major box office success. I know it got kind of lambasted by a bunch of critics, but overall, my kids love it.
5: Ooh, what critics?
4: It did not do well with the critics when it was first in theaters, but it became a cult classic.
3: Yeah.
4: After it, I mean, it's just one of those things.
5: It's the one of the Christmas movies.
3: It is, yeah. My kids will choose that one over the animated one any
5: It's like
3: day.
5: That and Elf.
3: Yeah.
5: What else is there?
2: It's Dave and Mahoney.
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7: Well, we have our list of 30 qualifying winners, and now it comes down to Monday at Yogurt Yeti. We are going to be crowning the winner of our summer six-pack thanks to our friends at Yogurt Yeti. Tickets to go see the Foo Fighters, to go see My Chemical Romance, to go see Evanescence, Hayley Williams, Gorillaz, and Breaking Benjamin. You're going to win all of those tickets if you are one of our qualifying prize winners. We are meeting from 5 to 7 at Yogurt Yeti, and if you want to come down and possibly win some other prizes, you can do that. We're going to have other games. They're going to give it away some t-shirts, some other things on the table with the Core logo on them. And we've got some other concert tickets and vinyl from the artist Toa Bird that we're giving away too. It's all going down 5 to 7 at Yogurt Yeti here in Saginaw on Monday, June 22nd. If you are a qualified winner, you must be there or have representation there to win this prize. 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
1: 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But listen to this one. So Papa John's is trying to sell pizzas, of course.
2: As they do.
1: But they're not doing it by, I don't know, having a sponsorship with the NFL or something like that. No, they're trying to harvest as much data as possible. And this is wild. So they are combining their marketing dollars with the data that they get from Instacart.
2: And okay. You're like,
1: Instacart. Okay, so you buy groceries through Instacart.
2: You can buy through restaurants now on Instacart as well. It's kind of become, all of those delivery apps have all kind of merged into one where you can get anything from anywhere that's signed up for that particular
1: app.
2: That's
1: not what they're doing, though. So what they're doing is they're using the data that they get from Instacart for purchases like milk and eggs and meat, just like the basics that you'd use to create a meal at home.
2: Uh-huh.
1: And they're leveraging that information of customers on Instacart that regularly buy through them. And they're going, well, this person hasn't bought some of those basics recently. That means that their fridge is probably empty. Let's market them pizza because that's the alternative that a lot of people will go to if they don't have groceries in the fridge. So they're basically now spying inside of your refrigerator to see whether or not you have any food at home. And if you don't, then they're pushing you ads to try to sell you pizza.
2: That's just good marketing, Dave. That's just
1: no,
2: good business.
1: That is creepy as hell,
2: that's
1: man.
2: That's just good business.
1: So they're serving up ads on platforms like Peacock that has messaging that says light on groceries or empty fridge. And how creeped out are you if you're sitting on your couch streaming your favorite show or sporting event and it's like, hey, is your fridge empty? And you're like,
3: I wouldn't care if it would do that for me if it was like I had a threshold of like what my basics were and it would just like go ahead and reorder my basics for me.
1: Right.
3: Like say if I'm like out of like if my main five things, like that would be okay if you added it to my cart or if you just made sure that I was always on an auto ship. Unless, you know, it's like close to, you know, the first of the month, then maybe not. But I don't have a problem with helping me because in a busy life, I feel like those are the things that I feel like I personally would like to utilize to make my life easier. Adding something to the cart as a smart fridge.
1: I know, but it's such a slippery slope.
3: And I know.
1: We talk about this where it's like
3: everything is
1: everything that is now cloaked as convenience comes at a cost. You know, it's like, because we've said this many times on the show over the years, you know, as I get older, I find the thing that I'm most willing to pay for is convenience, things that make my life more comfortable or easier. And the idea that they're now saying, oh, well, we're going to spy inside of your fridge. And like we have an idea as to how much milk or meat or eggs you have exactly. And then push you an ad that has a QR code on it. So you don't even have to like order through the app. You just zap it with your phone.
3: The problem is not necessarily that. It's that it's going to start tracking our health.
1: Yep.
3: And for the people who are unhealthy, they're going to start increasing your health insurance.
2: That's your premiums. That's the real issue.
3: Seriously.
2: Yeah,
3: I mean,
2: sell
3: like,
2: me a pizza.
3: Yes.
2: But also then wait until the health companies
1: you've had a lot of pizzas
2: involved
1: recently.
2: With seeing what you're eating as well.
3: Yeah. Same with cars. Whenever we're sitting here talking about like car insurance,
1: yep.
3: You know, all the tracking
1: we know
3: of that
1: exactly
3: data.
1: How fast you're driving and how quickly you're changing lanes and if you use your turn signal and
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10: Oh my God, he's so cute!

0: like a whole section of the bleachers that were doing it together, just drunk Scotland fans. Incredible.
1: The fun part is the music stopped because they had to come back from whatever the inning or whatever the commercial break was. And the Scots did not care. They kept singing they kept it for another till the end of the song.
0: On the other side of things, we've got a bunch of fans of the Dutch team and the Japanese team that are down in Texas right now.

0: This is Dave and Mahoney.
1: So ever since the World Cup has started, we've been talking about all these foreign tourists that are coming to the United States, many of them for the very first time, and some of the things that they are experiencing. Of course, we talked about the Waffle House and people going out and experiencing American culture. And by and large, most of the stuff that I've seen, at least, has been like overwhelmingly positive. Like people are enjoying their experiences in the U.S. And if you're a Scottish soccer fan that managed to drink Boston out of beer, I can imagine that you'd probably be having a pretty good time.
2: You would think so.
1: But soccer fans are just a good time.
2: They want to have a good time.
1: They just want to have a rip-roaring good time and enjoy the game.
2: They traveled across the world to come watch their country play a boring-ass game.
1: But one thing that has really leapt to the top of the consciousness of the experiences that many of these foreigners are having when they come to the United States for the first time is they've never experienced ranch dressing like we have here.
2: Do they not have ranch dressing in other countries?
1: I mean, I've thought about this because I've traveled around Europe and stuff like that, and I'm not as big of a ranch fan as my wife is, but thinking back on it, no, I don't think that you can just order a side of ranch at any restaurant over in the UK.
2: I mean, the vast majority of things that I'm eating ranch with are chicken wings. And
1: But some people like dip their pizza in ranch. Some people dip their fries in ranch. Yeah. There's no restaurant in the United States that I can think of where you can't get ranch as a side. Whether it's a sit-down restaurant or a fast food restaurant. I mean, I remember my glory days of waiting tables at Outback Steakhouse. And one of the big calling cards when you get that plate of the cheese fries. I don't know if you've ever had the cheese fries at Outback Steakhouse, Mahoney, but they are elite.
2: Oh, yeah.
1: Is that the ranch?
2: The Texas ranch.
1: No, it's homemade.
2: Well, no, the Texas ranch is the superior of all the ranches, in my opinion.
1: Is it really? I don't even know about the Texas ranch.
2: Did you not have a Texas ranch at Outback?
1: No, I just said the ranch was made in-house.
2: No, it wasn't a Texas ranch.
3: It was Australian ranch.
1: Yeah, come on. It's Outback Steakhouse.
2: But you didn't have like a spicy ranch?
1: No.
2: Offering at Outback?
1: No.
2: So that's only a Lone Star thing? Yeah. Okay.
1: Oh, so you're going to bring this back to Lone Star and try to assert your dominance that Lone Star is better than Outback?
2: I'm just saying that Texas ranch that we had at Lone Star was top tier.
1: Okay. No, we did not. But so these tourists that are coming in are experiencing ranch for the first time, and they love it so much that when they've seen their game and they're getting ready to go home, they're trying to bring some ranch with them so that way they can introduce ranch to their loved ones and their friends and family back in the homeland. But they're having a problem is that once they get to security, they're realizing that most of the ranch that they bought, of course, is more than 3.4 ounces, and they can't get it through TSA. And so now TSA has had to come out and ask people to stop chugging ranch because they don't want...
2: I don't believe that. That sounds just ridiculous.
1: There's people at the gates that don't want to just throw it away. And so they're like, let me get one last hoof.
3: That is so hilarious. Do you remember whenever one of our old producers got on Barstool, actually, for chugging ranch through a beer bong?
1: Yeah.
3: Ugh, can you genuinely imagine doing that?
1: Wasn't that like a Hidden Valley promotion or something where they're like, come out and do something crazy with the ranch, and there's people taking baths and ranch and everything else. And our producer decided to take a beer bong and chug it. So yeah, no, I can't imagine that, Audrey. That's
3: so foul. But I mean, people are doing that at TSA.
1: At TSA now.
0: Dave and Mahoney.
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0: We'll be the judge of that. It's the Call of Fame on Dave and Mahoney.
2: Y'all have delivered some fire content these past few days. We were doing Kinky Confessions the other day, and Hot Tub Lori gave us a call to talk about how a date that she was on took a very unexpected turn.
3: About 14 years ago, I went on a date on one of those dating websites.
2: Mm-hmm.
3: And, you know, you had to have a Harley in order for me to go with you.
4: Hell yeah.
3: So I met this guy, and we went on a ride, like, around the Illinois-Wisconsin border, where there's a lot of woods. So he says, I got to pee. Do you mind if I pull over here? I'm like, not at all. So he pulls over and I'm waiting and he goes off into the woods to pee. And he comes back dressed in a red women's thong and that's it.
2: Wait, okay. So let me be clear here. Were you guys in a car or were you on a Harley at this time?
3: On a Harley.
2: Okay. So he pulls over to the side of the road, disappears into the woods. I imagine it takes a little while because if he's wearing like riding gear.
4: Is he like leathers and stuff? Was he leathered up?
3: No, just jeans.
2: Okay. What did you do?
3: I thought we were all going to F and die, but I'm like, no, I'm not interested in this. I was scared to death. So he's like, well, will you at least take some pictures of me over my bike?
4: Did you take the pictures, Lori?
3: I did, because I was scared. I thought I was going to die.
2: Okay, so.
4: I mean, were they tasteful? Or did you make them a little raunchy?
3: I just let him pose and took them.
4: Okay.
3: I wasn't going to encourage anything.
4: Oh, you weren't directing this.
2: So you guys are on this bike together. Did he have to do what I would maybe consider the most extreme walk of shame ever? Like just waddle back into the woods in his little thong and then come back out fully dressed?
3: Oh, yeah.
2: And then how was the ride back? I mean, were any other words exchanged?
3: I met him at a restaurant because I didn't let anybody come to my home.
4: Smart,
2: yeah.
3: Yeah, so as soon as we got back to the restaurant, I didn't say a word. It wasn't too far either. I was off that bike and in my car.
2: Yeah, I mean, I imagine that that's got to be to just assume that there's going to be somebody that you pick up on a dating site that you don't tell in advance. Like,
4: what year was this?
3: Gosh, about 14 years ago.
4: Oh, so not that long ago.
2: 2012.
4: And would you say the guy was in pretty good shape for...
2: Did he look good in the thong, yeah. Just objectively?
3: Yeah, and he was a realtor for high-rises in Chicago.
2: So he's...
3: He was a professional dude with kinks.
2: Yeah.
5: I don't know if I would react appropriately if someone fully undressed in front of me and they were wearing a thong.
4: Well, he undressed in the woods, Audrey.
2: Yeah,
4: and then emerged from the woods in just the thong.
2: Yeah,
5: well,
2: yeah.
5: I mean, either way, I'm just saying, like, I don't know personally if I would be okay with the man thong.
4: So yeah, it's yeah. Little Red Riding Thong.
3: Oh, gross. Oh, my gosh.
4: Sorry, Lauren.
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0: We'll be the judge of that. It's the Call of Fame on David Mahoney.
2: So when we debuted Your Family Secrets, we assumed that there would be some cheating and some secret families and things like that. We didn't anticipate that there would necessarily be murder or double murders involving grandma, but we've got a little bit of everything. But to go back to the beginning there, this one has to do with Bill and his mom, who was a bit of a hussy.
3: We're just trying to figure out what are your family secrets, you know? Like, and there is some anonymity behind giving us a phone call at 833-YO-DUMMY. You can do that at any time, but we just want to know, what is something of your family lore?
2: Here's Bill.
4: Boy, I thought mine was pretty crazy, but in comparison to some of these other ones, but I'll throw it out there anyway.
2: Please do.
4: My mother, she had two daughters from a man who was in the Air Force back in the 50s.
2: Mm-hmm.
4: He passed away in 1959.
2: Okay.
4: Well, I was born in 1962, and every time I asked my mother and my grandmother who my dad was, they'd always say it was him. But a few years later, my mother decided to give me a letter that they were holding until my mother and my grandmother both passed away. And basically telling me that my dad's name was a guy named Dale, who my mother was a competitive ballroom dancer with back in the early 60s.
2: Mm-hmm.
4: And I didn't know about him until I was like 30. And then also come to find out that she had two other children that she gave up for adoption, a boy and a girl.
3: From Dale?
4: No, from other people.
2: Mama was having a good time out there ballroom dancing.
3: Good for Mama.
2: Yeah.
3: I know that's a lot to bear, but like the times in the 60s were so interesting where you just weren't allowed to, like, women weren't allowed to, like, want to have relations.
5: So did you ever have a chance to meet the Dale, your ballroom dancing partner dad?
4: No, actually, here's the interesting twist. I found out that he was already married.
2: Oh,
4: and so he didn't want me, so he gave my mother $50 to have me aborted. Well, she kept the $50 and had me anyway.
5: Glad that your mom was frugal. Thank God.
2: Final question for you, Bill.
4: Hey.
2: Knowing that your dad was a competitive ballroom dancer, can you also cut a rug? Did
3: what
2: it get
3: those,
2: passed down?
3: What do those hips do?
4: Well, I can sure cut the sheets.
3: Bill's got
5: three families across three states as well.
3: Sorry, Bill. I didn't mean to hate on your mama that way.
4: But in all honesty, we did eventually find my brother and sister. My sister lives in Indiana. My brother lived in Colorado, but he passed away a couple of years ago he was a big drug and alcohol user, so he passed away from that. I never got to meet him.
2: Wow.
4: But
2: if you like an adventurous life, just trying to track down all your siblings and who you're related to, I mean, that is a wild story.
5: And if you're looking to get laid, take up ballroom dancing.
4: Yeah. And my current wife, she's the one who said, well, why don't you look for your dad? I said, why should I look for him? He didn't want me, so why should I even bother wasting the time and the effort to go looking for him?
5: You could inherit some stuff, though.
2: Yeah.
5: Only caveat.
4: I wouldn't want it.
5: Well, you're a better man than me.
2: Could have gotten $50 more. Thanks for the call, Bill. What a story.
5: Great story, brother.
4: That's what I tell my kids. Thanks. Bye.
2: Thanks.
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6: Well, we have our list of 30 qualifying winners, and now it comes down to Monday at Yogurt Yeti. We are going to be crowning the winner of our summer six-pack thanks to our friends at Yogurt Yeti. Tickets to go see the Foo Fighters, to go see My Chemical Romance, to go see Evanescence, Hayley Williams, Gorillaz, and Breaking Benjamin. You're going to win all of those tickets if you are one of our qualifying prize winners. We are meeting from 5 to 7 at Yogurt Yeti, and if you want to come down and possibly win some other prizes, you can do that. We're going to have other games. They're going to give away some T-shirts, some other things on the table with the Core logo on them, and we've got some other concert tickets and vinyl from the artist Toa Bird that we're giving away too. It's all going down 5 to 7 at Yogurt Yeti here in Saginaw on Monday, June 22nd. If you are a qualified winner, you must be there or have representation there to win this prize. 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

0: This is Dave and Mahoney.
1: So, guys, we've heard a lot about looks maxing. That's where you're trying to make yourself look as good as you possibly can. And there's this whole, like, bro culture that has leaned into it. Audrey, if you were a single
2: David's
1: lady...
2: everyone who's like, 20. That's just what they call it now. It's just like you're just good looking.
1: If you were a single woman, would you be able to date some guy that was really into looks maxing? Like, it's one thing if you're just a good-looking person. And if you're a good-looking person because you work on it behind the scenes... I've got no problem with that. Like, just do your work and be hot and good for you, whether you're a guy or girl, whatever it may be. But could you possibly date somebody that was very publicly and maybe had, like social media accounts?
2: Clavicular? How do you say his name? Clav. No, I would not.
3: Anybody who makes anything their entire personality, I don't like.
2: You know, you got to be...
3: I have
1: Tommy Bahama.
3: I'm a layered individual. Not only do I have Tommy Bahama,
1: he also has DoorDash.
3: I have McDonald's, DoorDash, my baby, MMA, cigars, craft beer, bourbon. I've got more hobbies and more interests, video gaming, you know, than anybody else. But like when you have one single solitary thing, it just becomes annoying, you know. Okay. Same thing with like if people who are obsessed with politics, it's like become a multidimensional actual human being.
1: Yeah, you can have opinions about politics and cigars and MMA.
3: But have multiple interests.
1: Sure. So there is a new thing that people are hyper fixating on, and it kind of goes in line with that bro culture of looks maxing, but now it is sperm maxing.
2: Okay, but I'm not okay. Yep. But I'm not.
1: So it's
2: not
1: a social media trend where men are actively trying to boost their fertility and sperm health through lifestyle changes and online biohacks. Well, you say awesome, but as we know with a lot of like the medical stuff that just becomes an online trend, it's mostly just people trying to sell you something that may or may not be legitimate.
2: Well, that's everything. I mean, literally everything is being sold to us, especially whenever we're talking about influencers of today. So, I mean, like, I'm not actually like really hating on this because truly, whenever it comes down to the health of like the early pregnancy for women, it's the guy's fault.
1: Yeah.
2: If we're puking, it's the guy's fault. Did you know that? That's real life.
1: Really?
2: Yes. Huh. So the worse that you feel, it's like more unhealthy the guy is during contraception.
1: And that's some of the things they focus on, like exercise and good sleep and avoiding smoking and limiting alcohol. I will say though,
2: that's great. Those are all if you are seriously trying to have a child, that those are all great things that you're doing.
1: Yeah, but I mean, like I love drinking and not exercising and getting crappy sleep, and I got 4 kids. So, you know,
3: there's no rhyme or reason.
2: Dave, what are you promoting right now? That's just, I think that there's just a awesome wave of health. And that is something that I don't think guys ever knew that was really important for them. It's always been put on the woman.
1: Yeah.
2: It's like to be healthy. Fault, And like now that guys are doing that, that's also good.
0: This is Dave and Mahoney.
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0: We'll be the judge of that. 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
2: We learned that almost everyone has a family secret. Some are more extreme than others, and Allie is still trying to find answers to a question that she has now had for several years. And boy, is it a big question. Who's my dad?
3: Who's my papa?
4: Hey, so my sweet mother back in the day in like 1992 was a little bit of a problem child. And so my grandma had to put her in an institution for a little while. And when she got out, she ended up staying with a neighborhood lady for a little while who took in foster kids and troubled children in the neighborhood. Well, that lady had a whole scheme to try and get her own baby by pairing up her foster son at the time with these various kids that she was bringing in. My mom had a boyfriend at the time. So for my whole life, I thought that my bio dad was this one man that my mom had told me my whole life. Oh yeah, it's this guy. I almost named you after him. His name was Britt. I was going to be named Brittany. When I was 25, decided to go and like hunt this guy down and see if I could figure out, you know, some more information about my birth family.
2: Oh my God.
4: Found him on Facebook, sent him a message. We went and did a paternity test and it came back negative. And that was a huge shock to my mom because she had no doubt in her mind that this man was the sperm donor that created me.
2: Wow.
4: I took a 23andMe test and it came back after growing up my whole life thinking I'm just this little European mutt white girl. I came back as 30% Japanese, and that kind of signaled to my mom, oh crap, I think I know who your bio dad is. And it turns out that lady that she had lived with after she was institutionalized and made her sleep with her foster son, and they actually got pregnant with me.
2: Oh my God, Allie.
3: I am kind of speechless.
2: That has got so many layers of messed up in it. So did you ever get in touch with your real biological dad?
5: Or is that something you just don't want to touch with a 10-foot pole?
4: Yes, if I could find him.
2: So you still haven't found him?
4: I only know his first name. No, because I only have a first name. He was in the foster care system, so no one that I met through 23andMe knows him. And his foster mom that my mom knew once upon a time has since passed away.
3: Man.
4: So all I know is his name was Steve. And he lived in AJ around 1992 to 1993, and that's it. I've never been able to find him.
3: Wow. Holy crap, girlfriend.
2: That's wild.
3: That is so crazy. But
5: well, if anybody knows a guy who was like half Japanese, reach out.
2: We'll solve it for you, Allie. We'll solve it.
5: Holy cow.
3: Now you got a cool team to root for in FIFA. I mean, like, yeah. At least it's not just like, I mean, Japan's the least in the World Cup. You guys, you cool jerseys. Sorry, girl. I'm just trying to make light of it. I don't know, dude. That's so hard. That's so heavy. I'm so sorry.
4: Oh, it's okay. I found out like 7 years ago. So the mystery is kind of worn off by now. Hopefully someday something will come up and I'll find him. But
2: well, thank you for sharing today.
4: Of course, you guys. I hope you have a great rest of your day.
3: You too, Allie.
5: Thanks for the call, Allie.
2: Family secrets. Holy moly.
3: Can you top that?
5: We need to find Steve.
3: Was his name Steve?
5: Yeah, it was half Japanese Steve.
3: Who was in the foster care.
2: Yeah.
3: Who was clearly, I mean, he's got, that's dark too. He was like forced to have sex with people.
2: All of this is wild.
3: Wow. Yeah. Wow.
2: 833-YO-DUMMY if you'd like to share a story.
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1: Whoa.
0: That was pretty good.
1: Let me tell you, I have always said that classic rock is theater kids, and that guy proved it. That sounded amazing.
0: I mean, 170,000 views, pretty popular. Over to you, Jeff. Do you know it?
2: Yeah, that's Alone by Heart.
0: It is. Well done.
1: Wow, I want to hear that again, dude. That's so good. Who was that?
3: That guy's new.
0: His name's Bob Judel. Judalina, I think.
1: Never be able to spell that.
0: Judalina.
3: He's got a lot. He's really good.
0: We'll be hearing more from him.
3: Yeah.
0: Here you are.
4: Still now, always get by on my own. I never really cared until I met you.
1: So clean.
0: And to do it a cappella. Wow.
1: Wow. Impressive. Bravery.
0: All right. The next one here, 181,000 views. Let's see if you can get this one too, Jeff.

0: 30 seconds right there. Over to you, Jeff, for the win. Do you know it?
1: Fleetwood Mac, The Chain.
0: Yes, sir.
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1: This is a pretty wild stat. 70% of kids are looking at screens during dinner time.
2: I believe it.
1: Do you?
2: Sure.
1: Man, that's wild. I mean, so I've got four kids, and like when we're sitting down to dinner at home, of course, no screens anywhere. However, if we're out at a restaurant and one of the kids is acting up, I will absolutely give them a screen.
3: So because, it's a pacifier.
1: Yes, it is. Like if we're on a plane, if we're out at a restaurant and I don't want to disrupt other people, like my kids don't bother me, but I understand my kids certainly bother other people. Just like other kids bother me if they're being really unruly. And I mean, my kids are pretty well behaved for the most part, especially when we're out in public. I think because we have taught them shame.
2: Right.
1: But 70% of kids watching during dinner time is wild.
3: That's got to change.
1: Yeah, it does.
3: I mean, you know what's so crazy though is like, because I'm a millennial, I'm 34 years old, and the only other generation that would be raising the youth of now would be Gen X.
1: Mm-hmm.
3: And I really do think that whenever we're talking so much crap on Gen Z and on the Generation Alpha that's coming up and like the doom that's going to be created from the internet age, it's our fault.
1: It is. And I mean, part of
3: literally,
1: it is
3: our fault.
1: I feel guilty about that all of the time because part of it is, you know, I also am on my phone way too much.
2: Yeah.
1: And they see that.
3: I read a study that said you should not be on your phone around your children.
2: Well, the problem is we have a job. I mean, and most people have jobs where their phone is kind of required, either by email or whatever else.
1: But the problem is that you fall into this rut where, you know, you're on your phone for your job, you're texting, you're emailing, whatever it is, because you're working. And then the habit just always takes you to, you know, your social media apps of choice. And that's why I find it interesting that there is a company that is rolling out. They're an 80s tech brand. I don't know if you remember Commodore Mahoney, but back in the day, they had like retro style flip phones that are making a huge comeback right now. But they've worked in some of the things that you need to just function. So it has apps like messaging and maps and music, but that's kind of it. They don't have any other apps for social media, and people are flocking to these right now because
3: people are wanting a detachment.
1: And they realize the addiction is so significant, and it is an addiction that they can't break it without just basically cold turkey.
3: So I've been thinking super hardcore, and I know you guys have heard me talk about this for years now, and it's kind of making me excited that they really are making a comeback, which makes me very happy that I'm not alone in this because other people are also just needing it. A landline.
1: Yeah.
3: We're seeing landlines coming back for kids as well so that you have the detachment of an iPhone where people are just putting landlines in kids' rooms again so that you're not always on a screen. It's the screen. It's not necessarily the phone, the texting, the phone calls, because we've had that, you know, for years.
1: Yeah.
3: Like, it's not the fact that we're taking away or needing attachment to others, because that's not really what we're getting. It's dopamine.
2: Yeah.
3: From scrolling and scrolling and scrolling and watching and watching and watching quick videos for these kids.
1: I see it with my kids all of the time. So they've found this workaround because I deleted like YouTube off of like our Roku and stuff like that because I don't want my kids watching a lot of that crap that's on there because there's just no safeguards. There's no rails in place for a lot of it. But they've figured out a workaround
3: for kids
1: because I have YouTube TV and there's no way that I've found at least where you can disable regular YouTube if you go through the steps. And the kids have figured that out, how to get to YouTube through YouTube TV.
3: I'm telling you, we were talking about this the other day. If you remember how you were whenever you were a kid, your kids are just going to be smarter because they are going to be tech geniuses on how to get around all of what we perceive to be barriers that just aren't real.
1: I see the attitude change from them. Even my son, who's 6 years old, like he freaks out when I tell him to stop watching YouTube as opposed to like if he's watching a movie. And, you know, we have this huge library of streaming movies that we have. And, you know, there's hundreds and hundreds of movies
3: that
1: he has access to. He doesn't want to watch any of that. He wants to watch YouTube, and that is concerning.
3: You know what? I just kind of had a moment of revelation here. Revelation. And, you know, how hard it is for an adult to kick an addiction.
1: Yeah.
3: There's so much sense of denial in that, and they don't want to quit because they just don't think they have a problem.
1: And we're adults.
3: Imagine an 8-year-old.
1: Right.
3: We're starting them at 4 on these iPads and phones.
1: Just pick up a habit.
3: That's so crazy.
1: Like smoking, kids. You know, get your pack of smokes.
3: Give a jewel.
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Saginaw's alternative. It's 106 through the core with Devin Kenzie. I'm back from vacation. I was gone for a whole week. Shout out to Breck for holding down the fort while I was gone. I'm sure that you were nice to her, right? You better have been. And hopefully she was good to you too. But anyway, it was a great week off. We're back. We're ready to do the thing. We got the summer six pack tonight. The giveaway, the grand prize reverse drawing for that summer six pack tonight at Yogurt Yeti. Everyone's invited. We're going to have more prizes for everybody as well. Again, that's Yogurt Yeti, Saginaw, 5 to 7 tonight with

doesn't care if you think she's a nepo baby. It's not going to stop her. It's 106 through the corner. No, that's what she said. She was like, I don't care if people think I'm a nepo baby. Like, I don't care what you think at all. And you know what? Hell yeah, girl. You do you. It's Julia Wolf now on 106 through the corner.

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1: Well, we have our list of 30 qualifying winners, and now it comes down to Monday at Yogurt Yeti. We are going to be crowning the winner of our summer six-pack thanks to our friends at Yogurt Yeti. Tickets to go see the Foo Fighters, to go see My Chemical Romance, to go see Evanescence, Hayley Williams, Gorillaz, and Breaking Benjamin. You're going to win all of those tickets if you are one of our qualifying prize winners. We are meeting from 5 to 7 at Yogurt Yeti, and if you want to come down and possibly win some other prizes, you can do that. We're going to have other games. They're going to give it away some T-shirts, some other things on the table with the Core logo on them, and we've got some other concert tickets and vinyl from the artist Toa Bird that we're giving away too. It's all going down 5 to 7 at Yogurt Yeti here in Saginaw on Monday, June 22nd. If you are a qualified winner, you must be there or have representation there to win this prize. Otherwise, just show up, have some frozen yogurt with our friends at Yogurt Yeti, and maybe win some other prizes with 106.3 The Core.
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Right before I went on vacation, I got a Dr. Pepper Neato squishy. And I got to tell you, while I was up north, got another one. It's 106 through the core. We were at a farmer's market and they had some stuff going on up in Lewiston. And they had some extra booths out there and someone had the fuzzy Neato. And I got to say, it feels special. Okay. It's like, you remember those, what were those toys where they had like the long rubbery, like, oh my goodness. Kinky? No, they weren't. What were they called? I'll never remember. I have to Google this and then come back. But anyway, I got a new squishy toy and I'm obsessed with it. And yeah, I'm never going to grow up.

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0: Koosh ball. It's 106.3 The Core. I got a new squishy toy. It's a Neato, and it's a fuzzy one. And it's almost like you took a Koosh ball. I think it's Koosh. I probably shouldn't say a ball of Koosh. A Koosh ball and like cut off all of the Koosh, right? And it's just enough to be like a buzz cut. I'll post a picture on our stories. Check it out. 106.3 The Core.
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the day, the grand prize reverse drawing for the summer six pack with Yogurt Yeti, all going down at Yogurt Yeti today between 5 and 7 o'clock. So perfect time after work. Don't worry if you didn't get qualified to win the summer six pack. We're going to have other prizes for you as well. Maybe more concert tickets, some core merch. We're going to have some vinyls as well. It's going to be fun. You can get all the details on our socials. Keep up with us at 106.3 The Core.

Well, it looks like the toys are back, and apparently they brought like a money cannon with them. It's 106.3 The Core. Toy Story 5 had the biggest opening of the year so far with $160 million. And listen, they could probably release like a spinoff, like Forky does taxes, and we'll all show up. Okay, listen, I didn't get to see it yet, but I want to know: did you see Toy Story 5 over the weekend? Was it incredible? Were you dragged there for Father's Day? Let me know. 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

0: anyone else like a serial hobbyist? Anyone else? 106.3 The Core, it's Kenzie, and I am. I pick up a hobby and I let it go so fast. I got really into clay here for a couple of weeks, maybe, about maybe a few. And so I've got a bunch of clay little figures, and I realize now I have a ton of clay, and I stopped claying. So if anyone else has a way of juggling hobbies the right way, let me know.
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Most people get back from vacation and they're like, man, I gotta work. I gotta go back to work. And I will say, I'm very grateful to be able to come back to a place where I'm like, ah, yes, I get to go to work. Now, granted, would I love to live on vacation forever? Yes, 1,000,000,000%. But I like my people, okay? And you know what? I like you too.

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1: Well, we have our list of 30 qualifying winners, and now it comes down to Monday at Yogurt Yeti. We are going to be crowning the winner of our summer six-pack thanks to our friends at Yogurt Yeti. Tickets to go see the Foo Fighters, to go see My Chemical Romance, to go see Evanescence, Hayley Williams, Gorillaz, and Breaking Benjamin. You're going to win all of those tickets if you are one of our qualifying prize winners. We are meeting from 5 to 7 at Yogurt Yeti, and if you want to come down and possibly win some other prizes, you can do that. We're going to have other games. They're going to give it away some t-shirts, some other things on the table with the Core logo on them, and we've got some other concert tickets and vinyl from the artist Toa Bird that we're giving away too. It's all going down 5 to 7 at Yogurt Yeti here in Saginaw on Monday, June 22nd. If you are a qualified winner, you must be there or have representation there to win this prize. Otherwise, just show up, have some frozen yogurt with our friends at Yogurt Yeti, and maybe win some other prizes with 106.3 The Core.
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Duvall did some math, and they made it look pretty good. I'm just going to say. It's Kenzie, 106 Street the Corn. The Phillies became the second MLB team to ever have one player hit 3 home runs while another hit for the cycle in the same game. The first time? Yeah, Yankees in 1932 against the Phillies, also in Philly. Listen, I don't know anything about what any of that means, but I know that it's a big deal. And since it hasn't happened since 1932, it's literally almost 100 years ago. That makes things feel oddly

You've been hard at it lately, so let's just take a minute and relax. Much better. This moment of Zen brought to you by 106.3 The Core. Now get back to work. Those reports won't file themselves.

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0: Edge Hill, it's Double Take on 106.3 The Core. Really like these guys. They rule so hard. Got a chance to see them live, and they did incredible. I do want to say, though, that they've got more music, obviously. And one of the songs that I really like is what's the appropriate length of this argument? And the video of it's cool, too. It's just like, I don't know. The sun was setting. There's like lamps and candles. It's just like a cool setting. But anyway, that's Edge Hill for you, doing the cool stuff.
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14: Saginaw has Stevie Wonder. Bay City has Madonna. And Midland has Steve Shelley. The drummer from Sonic Youth. At least he still claims the Tri-Cities as home. Mid-Michigan's alternative, The Core.

yesterday was Father's Day. I hope that you had a lovely, lovely time. Went over and hung out with my dad and my brother, my stepmom, my sister, and my wife. We were over there at the pool, just hanging out outside of the pool because it was not very sunny yesterday. Anyway, my dad and I were sitting there talking, and he's like, "So, if you had a few drinks, you think you'd get on stage and sing?" I was like, "Wait, what?" He's heard me say that on the radio before, that I would sing Cranberry Zombie if I had a few drinks in me. And I'm not a big drinker, but I will do that one day. One day I have to pick the right day where I've got at least 3 days after that I can recover from that, because it will take a lot. Okay. It will take a lot.

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It's on the Prairie era, and I don't know how I feel about it. It's 106 through the core, and some parents are using wool diapers that supposedly can last a month without being washed. A month without washing. Listen, I'm not a parent, okay? But even my

the night. 106 through the core. Going to be at Yogurt Yeti from 5 to 7 for the grand prize reverse drawing for the summer six-pack. That's right. Tickets to see Foo Fighters, Evanescence, Gorillaz, Breaking Benjamin, Hayley Williams, and My Chemical Romance. Also, if you didn't get qualified, that's okay, because we're going to have other prizes as well. We're going to have some vinyl, other concert tickets, I believe, and some core stuff as well. We're going to have, like, you know, t-shirts and stickers and all sorts of stuff. So we'll be at Yogurt Yeti from 5 to 7. Get your dinner done and come have some dessert.

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7: 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I mean, that's still good. 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

big old companies need to be careful with their AI use. 106 through the core. 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

A little of this. 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

0: All right, cat people. I say this with love. Your little emotional support gremlin, they have been summoned. Okay. To court. No, I'm just kidding. 106 through the core. New study, they found that pets can improve your mood, right? But may not actually reduce stress. Cat owners sometimes actually feel more negative emotions during stressful moments with their cats, which checks out because a cat will watch you cry and then like knock over your water.
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Early this morning, Meatball texted me and he's like, hey, you know, just want to let you know this is what's going on tonight for the summer six pack giveaway. Like, that's what's happening. And I decided I'm not coming in today. And I'm clearly here. This was this morning. He still hasn't said it. He never responded. I think he's already over me being back, and I've barely been back a day yet. But anyway, summer six pack tonight. Got a lot of fun stuff for you. If you didn't qualify, don't worry. We still got prizes for you. We've got a Toa Bird vinyl. We've got last chance tickets to Young the Giant. Also last chance to see Weird Al. It's going to be a fun night. Yogurt Yeti, 5 to 7. We'll see you there.

A little of this. And a little of that. It's your core alternative. 106.3, The Core.

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Okay. 106 is through the core. Whether you're kissing your partner or, you know, your dog's forehead or, you know, the iced coffee that you got at lunchtime that's melting away in your car, celebrate responsibly, okay? And use a breath mint if you need.

We need a lot of money to retire now. Like, a lot of money. So much money that your savings account is giggling, okay? And it's putting on a blazer and also giggling. And it's pointing at you and laughing. It's 106 Truth the Core. We apparently need about $1.46 million to retire comfortably. It's like, cool. I guess I'll just stop buying coffee and Dr. Pepper in the year 2187 and maybe be able to afford a peaceful porch chair by that time. I'm a skeleton with Wi-Fi, maybe. We won't have Wi-Fi by then.

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1: Well, we have our list of 30 qualifying winners, and now it comes down to Monday at Yogurt Yeti. We are going to be crowning the winner of our summer six-pack thanks to our friends at Yogurt Yeti. Tickets to go see the Foo Fighters, to go see My Chemical Romance, to go see Evanescence, Hayley Williams, Gorillaz, and Breaking Benjamin. You're going to win all of those tickets if you are one of our qualifying prize winners. We are meeting from 5 to 7 at Yogurt Yeti, and if you want to come down and possibly win some other prizes, you can do that. We're going to have other games. They're going to give it away some t-shirts, some other things on the table with the Core logo on them, and we've got some other concert tickets and vinyl from the artist Toa Bird that we're giving away too. It's all going down 5 to 7 at Yogurt Yeti here in Saginaw on Monday, June 22nd. If you are a qualified winner, you must be there or have representation there to win this prize. Otherwise, just show up, have some frozen yogurt with our friends at Yogurt Yeti, and maybe win some other prizes with 106.3 The Core.
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0: Noah Kahan, that's Doors, 106.3 The Core. Played a lot of that while we were on vacation. It's such a vibe when you're up north, man. It's just, Noah Kahan is everything. Must I say more?
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2: 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And so they're

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It's Kenzie 106.3 The Core. It's my first day back. Bear with me. Thank you for bearing with me, I should say. Anyway, we're going to be out at Yogurt Yeti tonight from 5 to 7 for the Summer Six Pack Grand Prize Giveaway, plus other giveaways as well. For everyone, if you didn't get qualified, come join us from 5 to 7. We'll have other prizes out there for you to win as well. It's going to be a beautiful, beautiful afternoon. So have some dinner, come get some frozen yogurt, and win some prizes. Meatballs up next right here on 106.3 The Core.

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Through the Core, another big day for us. Yep, we're doing the final giveaway for the summer six pack. 5 to 7, we're going to meet Yogurt Yeti here in Saginaw, giving away that six pack, plus a bunch of other stuff. We'll talk more on that in a bit. Sublime now.

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Somebody going to be winning a pair of tickets to go see Gorillaz, but also Evanescence, Hayley Williams, Breaking Benjamin, My Chemical Romance, and the Foo Fighters. Summer six-pack grand prize drawing happening from 5 to 7 at Yogurt Yeti here in Saginaw. And it's not just for the people that qualified, by the way. If you just want to come by, we're going to have discounts on some of the food there and frozen yogurt orders. You just have to come in while we're there and say Core, and you get 20% off your order. Also, we're giving away vinyl. We're giving away some Core t-shirts. We've got tickets to Weird Al Yankovic and last chance tickets to go see Young the Giant. Lots of other stuff happening as well. So come and see us, Yogurt Yeti in Saginaw from 5 to 7 today on the Core.

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Sending people every week to Tri-City Speedway. 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That's going to get you entered. And then every Wednesday, we're picking winners. 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

0: Julie Wolf in my room, Meatball, 463 The Core. Eventually, you're going to be able to put up a whole bunch of merch from the concerts we're giving away at the grand prize drawing today for Yogurt Yeti, the summer six-pack. At 3 weeks now, we've been doing this. We gave away 30 pair of tickets across the board to six different shows. And now today, somebody's going to be walking away with the ultimate summer six-pack tickets to go see Gorillaz, Breaking Benjamin, Hayley Williams, Evanescence, My Chemical Romance, and The Foo Fighters. It's going to be an epic summer for somebody. And a lot of people have already gotten to go to the shows that they want tickets to. We got messages from people that went to Godsmack last night at Pine Knob, so they had an absolute blast. Going to be hanging out with them at Yogurt Yeti this afternoon, too. 5 to 7, if you're a qualified winner for the summer six-pack, we need you to be there, hopefully, in order to win. But there's also some other prizes, too. Again, 20% off your order at Yogurt Yeti if you come in and say core whenever you order. And then we're going to have vinyl giveaways. We're going to have some other prizes, too. Concert tickets as well. And then you might be able to win a core t-shirt, too. So come and see us. Hanging out 5 to 7. Yogurt Yeti. Get you some frozen yogurt because it's, you know, it's kind of a warm day out there. What is it, like in the 70s or something? That's warm for mid-Michigan.
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15: What's

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This one is going to be the Gold Album. Hell yeah, man. First record since 2021 when they released Van Weezer and OK Human. This will be the first self-titled one in quite a while. But single already out with Carly Hartzman. We might be playing that on the course soon.

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2: from Sum 41.

Unfortunately, we have Courtney Love to thank for some of the deeper songwriting that came from the Smashing Pumpkins. Meatball, 106.3, the Core. Recent interview that Corgan put out with American Songwriter, he was saying, quote, "It was on the phone with Courtney Love. I was discussing writing what became Siamese Dream. He said she had been listening to Gish and said, what is all this hippie claptrap you're singing about? And he's like, well, I began doing a lot of LSD and it kind of made a certain sense. And she said, I get that, but these lyrics really don't have much meaning to them. You're a deeper thinking than this, so why don't you reflect those lyrics as a person that you talk about over the phone? So, yeah. Courtney Love made Billy Corgan a better songwriter for the Smashing Pumpkins. I guess thanks for that, at least, Courtney.

we have another music mogul that unfortunately is no longer with us. It's Meatball, 106.3 The Core. Clive Davis, who was quintessential in the signing of, so many artists over the years. Aretha Franklin, I believe he's the one who signed Aerosmith to their first big deal. Whitney Houston, Outkast, Pink, Tony Braxton. Like, the guy was magnificently talented with his ear to find these incredible artists. Unfortunately, we have lost Miles Davis. I haven't seen a ton, but it seems to be natural causes. But he was age 94. Died in his home in New York. The guy, God, what a legend in the music world. So rest in peace, Clive Davis.

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1: Well, we have our list of 30 qualifying winners, and now it comes down to Monday at Yogurt Yeti. We are going to be crowning the winner of our summer six-pack, thanks to our friends at Yogurt Yeti. Tickets to go see the Foo Fighters, to go see My Chemical Romance, to go see Evanescence, Hayley Williams, Gorillaz, and Breaking Benjamin. You're going to win all of those tickets if you are one of our qualifying prize winners. We are meeting from 5 to 7 at Yogurt Yeti, and if you want to come down and possibly

0: Hopefully win some other prizes, you can do that. We're going to have other games. They're going to give it away, some t-shirts, some other things on the table with the Core logo on them. And we've got some other concert tickets and vinyl from the artist Toa Bird that we're giving away too. It's all going down 5 to 7 at Yogurt Yeti here in Saginaw on Monday, June 22nd. If you are a qualified winner, you must be there or have representation there to win this prize. Otherwise, just show up, have some frozen yogurt with our friends at Yogurt Yeti, and maybe win some other prizes with 106.3 The Core.
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We're just a little ways away from people coming to hang out with us here. Yogurt Yeti going to be up the road here in Saginaw for our final drawing, the reverse drawing for our summer six-pack. So if you are a qualifying winner, you want to be here by 6 because that's when the drawing's starting. But we got some other games going on beforehand as well. Chance to win some vinyl, chance to win some additional concert tickets, and of course, Yogurt Yeti discount. Come in and say core. You might get 20% off your order. Yeah, it's going down, man. 3 weeks worth of work ending today.

Taking your date to Dow Gardens? Cool. Listening to the core on your way there? Oh, impressive. 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

0: Muse, one of the bands we gave away tickets to for our summer six-pack leading up to the final giveaway today on 106.3 The Core. We're going to have more Muse tickets very soon, so if you missed out on the first round, we are going to have a few more for you. But, man, I want to thank everybody that participated in the competition. We had, thousands of people that entered to win these tickets, but somebody by the end of the night tonight is going to be walking away with tickets to go see My Chemical Romance, Foo Fighters, Gorillaz, Evanescence, Hayley Williams, and Breaking Benjamin. Also, the tickets that they won beforehand. Some of you went to go see The Strokes. Some of you went to go see Godsmack. Some of you are winning Bleachers tickets, Young the Giant. All kinds of incredible shows happening in mid-Michigan that we're doing right here on 106.3 The Core. And the summer's just starting. We got plenty more on the way. In fact, I got something really fun that's starting up next week. You guys are going to like that. But we still got to give away our summer six-pack. So come and hang out with us 5 to 7. We're going to meet Yogurt Yeti here in Saginaw. It's more than just for the qualifiers. Discounts on frozen yogurt today on a warm day. Lots of games to play. We got Core t-shirts. Come and get them while they last, and I guarantee you they're going to go fast.
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9: 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And a little of that. It's your core alternative. We'll carry on, we'll carry on. 106.3, The Core.

right, I'm getting out of here. I'm headed up to Yogurt Yeti here in Saginaw. We're going to get this drawing underway and crown somebody our winner of the summer six-pack. Thanks to our friends at Yogurt Yeti. Again, discount 20% off your order when you come in while we're there. Just say Core when you walk in the door. We'll see you in a bit at Yogurt Yeti for the summer six-pack final giveaway on 106.3 The Core.

chatbots are apparently becoming sentient and getting their feelings hurt. But not us. 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

on 106.3 The Core, hanging out here at Yogurt Yeti, broadcasting live. We're giving away our summer six-pack. Those of you that are qualifiers, we need you here by 6 o'clock to get registered for the contest. And then we are going to be drawing for our summer six-pack. That's tickets to go see My Chemical Romance, to go see Breaking Benjamin, to go see The Gorillaz. Yeah, and go see Hayley Williams, go see Evanescence, go see Foo Fighters. Lots and lots of shows we're giving away. We've also got some stuff on the table. You can win tickets to go see Weird Al Yankovic. You can win more tickets to go see Young the Giant later this week at Pine Knob, or excuse me, Michigan Lottery Amphitheater. Lots of stuff happening. We've also got Core t-shirts to give away. We've got some vinyl to give away. It's really a fun time. Also, when you come in here to Yogurt Yeti and say Core in your order, 20% off. So we're at Yogurt Yeti in Saginaw, and we're doing our summer six-pack giveaway. Yeah, come and hang out with us. We're playing music. We're eating some frozen yogurt, playing some games, winning some stuff, and playing some good music, too. It's Homewrecker. Somber.

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0: Baxter, the Moon Rocks, Freak It Out. It's Meatball, 106.3 The Core, hanging out at Yogurt Yeti in Saginaw. We got the crowd growing right now because we're giving away that summer six-pack. That's tickets to go see Evanescence, to go see Hayley Williams, to go see Gorillaz, to go see Breaking Benjamin, My Chemical Romance, and the Foo Fighters, of course. If you're a qualified winner for the summer six-pack, we're going to start doing that drawing at 6 o'clock. So not too long from now, you want to get by here at Yogurt Yeti in Saginaw to get registered and signed up and ready to go. That way we've got you accounted for and you could possibly win these prizes. We've also got some Weird Al Yankovic tickets you can text in to win as well, and some Young the Giant tickets too. We're giving away t-shirts, stickers, we got all kinds of stuff. So come and hang out with us. And oh yeah, by the way, say CORE when you make your order and you're going to get 20% off your order at Yogurt Yeti. So come and see us, Yogurt Yeti in Saginaw. We're starting the drawing at 6 o'clock and we'll be giving you updates as to where we are as we go through the 6 o'clock hour on 106.3 The CORE.
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Well, we'll do what you tell me. Well, we'll do what you tell me. 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

Well, we're coming down to it. We've already selected our first people eliminated from the Summer Six Pack. We're down to about our last 20 people to win our Summer Six Pack. We've still got some prizes to give away, a few shirts, a few other knickknacks as well. But yeah, we're at Yogurt Yeti here in Saginaw. If you want to pop by and say core when you walk up to the counter, 20% off your order there too. But we got some other fun stuff for you to win. We got some vinyl. We got tickets to Weird Al Yankovic, Young the Giant, all kinds of good stuff. But we are drawing for our Summer Six Pack. So if you want to be here when we do get our winner, it's going to be in probably in the next 10 to 15 minutes or so. So yeah, come and hang out with us, Yogurt Yeti. We're here until about 7 o'clock on 106.3 The Core. It's Sublime now.

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No, but seriously, you're gonna be late to work. Why?

0: It's Meatball 106.3 The Core. We're here at Yogurt Yeti, and we have drawn our winner. Congratulations to Heidi. She has won our summer six-pack. Congratulations. Yeah. Heidi, how you feeling right now?
1: Fantastic. This is going to be a great summer.
0: Awesome. Which one of those six shows are you, like, the most stoked for?
1: Foo Fighters?
0: Yeah.
1: Hayley Williams? I'm excited to see both of them.
0: Yeah, it's got to be the Foo Fighters. I mean, come on. It's Dave Grohl, right? Yeah. Right? And Ford Field, the big room. It's going to be an awesome show. So Heidi actually gets tickets to go see Hayley Williams, Evanescence, Breaking Benjamin, Gorillaz. You're going to see My Chemical Romance at Comerica Park, and you're going to see the Foo Fighters. Which tickets did you win before, too?
1: The Bleachers.
0: Oh, yeah. So you're going to see Bleachers later. Golly. Yeah, your summer's set. Man, we're going to hook her up with some T-shirts and stuff, too. Thank you, everybody, that came out and was a part of this, that entered in and listened to us and tried to win all these tickets. We had a blast giving away these tickets, and we had a blast with Yogurt Yeti as well, which, by the way, if you still want to come by and get a discount, 20% off your yogurt, just say Core when you walk in the door. They will still honor that. So thank you again to everybody here at Yogurt Yeti that participated in this. Thank you, guys. Yes! And thank you to everybody else. Thank you so much. It's Meatball on 106.3 The Core, Yogurt Yeti.
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